place where people come. It will always be that. People will always come to New York. Like, that's part of New York for sure. People coming here. But motherfuckers is from here, so shut the fuck up.

Tryptamine, make a man dream. Ozempic and promethazine, make a man lean. Mars daddy jet lag, make a bitch real mean. Turn into a meme, make a big scene. Broadcast it on the whole block live from the black box. Phone call, liberation or entrapment. Mercury in retrograde, at midnight all was well. But suddenly the box became engulfed with a beam of light. Somebody get some pussy tonight.

0: Yeah. 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Like checking the yes box on a love letter, they go together. Black box. Like Snoopy and Woodstock, they flew around. Never found black box when the plane went down. 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Black box is a dark place with no face. Thief in the night, no trace. Moving too fast in the slow pace. Back in the past, it was no race. Back up that ass, shake it fast with no haste.
1: You a fine motherfucker, won't you?
0: Yeah, black box can be a place of life and death. But outside, in the air, is where the portal is. Khadijah and Harriet on a golden chariot, flying high 9 ETH above the Dipper, while you greasing clippers, pleasing strippers. But if you need it quicker, weed and liquor, live on TikTok, blasted on the black.

And I heard, as it were, the noise of thunder, one of the four beasts saying, Come and see. And I saw, and behold, a white horse.

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Everybody won't be treated all the same. There'll be a golden ladder reaching down when the man comes around. The hairs on your arm will stand up at the terror in each sip and in each sup. Will you partake of that last offered cup or disappear into the potter's ground when the man comes around? Hear the trumpets, hear the pipers, 100 million angels singing.

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Listen to the words long written down when the man comes around.

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0: Touch me again, I'll

0 million years. 0 million years. 0 million years. 0 million years. 0 million years. 0 million years. 0 million years. 0 million years. 0 million years. 0 million years. 0 million years. 0 million years. 0 million years. 0 million years. 0 million years. 0 million years. 0 million years. 0 million years. 0 million years. 0 million years. 0 million years. 0 million years. 0 million years. 0 million years. 0 million years. 0 million years. 0 million years. 0 million years. 0 million years. 0 million years. 0 million years. 0 million years. 0 million years. 0 million years. 0 million years. 0 million years. 0 million years. 0 million years. 0 million years. 0 million years. 0 million years. 0 million years. 0 million years. 0 million years. 0 million years. 0 million years. 0 million years. 0 million years. 0 million years. 0 million years. 0 million years. 0 million years. 0 million years. 0 million years. 0 million years. 0 million years. 0 million years. 0 million years. 0 million years. 0 million years. 0 million years. 0 million years. 0 million years.

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0: 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For now she stopped killing, someday she won't lie. She'll try to be gentle, she'll try and she'll try. And everyone likes her, some love her too.
1: Almost everyone she meets likes her.
0: She's just four, doesn't know.